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2: I know you moved on to someone new. 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

remember that changed. 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And every once in a while, I start texting, write a paragraph, but then I delete the message. Think about you like a pastime. 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
2: 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I'm losing battles with a voice that I can fight. 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

0: Drink some margaritas by swinging blue lights. 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Are you with me? 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

0: 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Would you rescue me?
1: Kuulee Antti Summer Hits.

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2: What?